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1: 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We're damn good too. 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Gotta be handy with the steel if you know what I mean. 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